Said, natural woman here on Triple J. Kicking off NAIDOC week today, all First Nations artists on this playlist, hand-selected, beautifully crafted. Coming up, Christina New. 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

0: We'd like to acknowledge the traditional owners of the land on which we're broadcasting from today, the Gadigal people of the Eora Nation, and extend that respect to all the nations and the mobs throughout the country. Always was and always will be.
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2: Hey, what's doing? You're tuned in to Blackout with Nookie on Triple J, and it is NAIDOC week, but you know what the goal is when it comes to NAIDOC week. It's every week is NAIDOC week for us. Every day is NAIDOC day. You know, this is the week where we celebrate our achievements over the years.

You just heard from Jem Casa Daily right there with Her Like a Virgin on Blackout. And next Friday, there's a big one in the works from a legend of the game, the icon, Emma Donovan. Can't wait for that one. I know she's got some special guests lined up for that. And talking about special guests, I got a special guest of my own coming through very soon, Kyla Bell. Kyla Bell coming through after these next few songs. Here's Emma Donovan, Lovin' Looks Like.

if you, like me, are currently rinsing that new Underscores album or Nina Jirachi while she's back in the country, I want you to add Jane Remover to that glitchy EDM holy trinity, okay? Jane Remover right there teaming up with Acrylla on a track called Suave here on Triple J. What an energy booster to send you into the rest of your evening. You have, of course, been locked into late night.

I'm Maya Narvada with Triple J News. The Australian Federal Police will make the case for the UN to adopt its police training model during a major summit in New York this

0: Thunmay Navada with Triple J News. Authorities in Venezuela say the death toll from twin earthquakes has risen to more than 3,000. Jono Wakely with the latest.
1: Reconstruction efforts have already begun in Venezuela, 11 days on from the earthquakes that left more than 16,000 people homeless and tens of thousands more missing, according to an unofficial but widely used tally. The search for those who may still be buried under the rubble of collapsed buildings continues, with authorities now confirming that at least 3,342 people are confirmed to have died. Many of those digging through the rubble, along with international aid organizations, say the government's response has been slow and ineffectual.

I'll tell you what, August 21, mark it in your calendar because that is going to be a busy release day. You're getting the new album from Georgia Smith. It's called What Are the Odds? And right there, you just heard it live with WizKid. DMAs at the very top are going to be releasing their self-titled album. Vera Blue is dropping Modern Rituals. I'll play a track from that very soon. And over the weekend, we got news that Adam Newling would also be dropping his debut record. Track from 2021. It was a favourite that really put him on the map. Sweetness is the name of it.

0: Harry Wood still, it's your boy Hooligan Hefs, and I just covered Numb by Linkin Park, but like a version.
1: Music right now is a blessing. Last place to be is as good as second. If I retire right now, I'll be a dude, so I'd let it look.
0: So the bars just come naturally. I just talk how life is now, just keeping it real, no facade, just being straightforward and, yeah, pushing a good message and just